Cause music is my best friend. Won't you tell her to water the flowers? I want her to remember. Music is my best friend.

0: philosophy.
1: Yes, and neither would you, Derek, this star nonsense.
0: Yes, yes.
1: No, it isn't.
0: I'm sure of it.

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I get in early, I was roused by the light. Back in the city, no longer my home.